And I called your name like an addicted to cocaine. Rolls all the stuff you ever blame. And I

okay. That just means there's more for me. And I don't know why God made weed.

eventually. So if our time is running out, day after day, we'll make the mundane a masterpiece. Oh my, my, oh my, my love, I take one look at you, you take